0: much.
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1: I'm Bill Hemmer, and these are the most impactful moments in American history. The 19th century marked a period of rapid industrial advancements in the country. Communication, on the other hand, was still moving at a snail's pace. The telegraph was still a new and developing technology, leaving most Americans to rely on physical means to send a message, trains, ships, and the good old Pony Express. But in 1851, everything changed with the foundation of a small telegraph company in Rochester, New York, and that would later become known as Western Union. Western Union developed a vast telegraph network across states. Within a decade of its birth, Western Union completed the first transcontinental telegraph. But it didn't stop there. Western Union would also develop the stock ticker, a time service, and even the first wire money transfer. For more, go to foxnewspodcast.com. I'm Bill Hemmer, Fox News.
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4: Here's a look at weather for Baker County tonight. Clear skies, but still a bit of patchy smoke. Overnight, we'll have a low of 58. Patchy smoke going to be there when you wake up in the morning tomorrow and then through the afternoon. It is going to be windier tomorrow, though. Gusts in the afternoon could be up to 20. And then by the evening and overnight, those gusts could be up to 30 miles per hour. For Union County tonight, still clear skies, patchy smoke, overnight low of 58. Tomorrow, patchy smoke in the morning and afternoon as well, and gusty conditions in Union County, too, with gusts up to 20 in the afternoon, up to 30 by night.
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6: Here's a look at weather for Baker County tonight. Clear skies, but still a bit of patchy smoke. Overnight, we'll have a low of 58. Patchy smoke going to be there when you wake up in the morning tomorrow and then through the afternoon. It is going to be windier tomorrow, though. Gusts in the afternoon could be up to 20. And then by the evening and overnight, those gusts could be up to 30 miles per hour. For Union County tonight, still clear skies, patchy smoke. Overnight, low of 58. Tomorrow, patchy smoke in the morning and afternoon as well. And gusty conditions in Union County, too, with gusts up to 20 in the afternoon, up to 30 by night.
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3: Here's a look at weather for Baker County tonight. Clear skies, but still a bit of patchy smoke. Overnight, we'll have a low of 58. Patchy smoke going to be there when you wake up in the morning tomorrow and then through the afternoon. It is going to be windier tomorrow, though. Gusts in the afternoon could be up to 20. And then by the evening and overnight, those gusts could be up to 30 miles per hour. For Union County tonight, still clear skies, patchy smoke. Overnight, low of 58. Tomorrow, patchy smoke in the morning and afternoon as well. And gusty conditions in Union County, too, with gusts up to 20 in the afternoon, up to 30 by night.
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6: Here's a look at weather for Baker County tonight. Clear skies, but still a bit of patchy smoke. Overnight, we'll have a low of 58. Patchy smoke going to be there when you wake up in the morning tomorrow and then through the afternoon. It is going to be windier tomorrow, though. Gusts in the afternoon could be up to 20. And then by the evening and overnight, those gusts could be up to 30 miles per hour. For Union County tonight, still clear skies, patchy smoke, overnight low of 58. Tomorrow, patchy smoke in the morning and afternoon as well, and gusty conditions in Union County, too, with gusts up to 20 in the afternoon, up to 30 by night.
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1: I'm Bill Hemmer, and these are the most impactful moments in American history. Controversial at large, but revered by the black community, Malcolm X became a civil rights icon due to his articulation of African-American struggles and his unapologetic advocacy for black empowerment. Though once a spokesman for the Nation of Islam, Malcolm X had grown disillusioned with the organization's leadership and evolved his own views on race before ultimately parting ways from the group. On February 21st, 1965, Malcolm X stood before a crowd at Harlem's Audubon Ballroom. Then, shots echoed, onlookers screamed. Malcolm X was killed by three men, all members of the Nation of Islam. The assassination did not kill his message, nor did it silence his voice. In death, Malcolm X was immortalized as a symbol of pride and radical courage for generations to come. I'm Bill Hemmer, Fox News.
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2: Celebrating America's 250th birthday. 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
1: I'm Bill Hemmer, and these are the most impactful moments in American history. The 19th century marked a period of rapid industrial advancements in the country. Communication, on the other hand, was still moving at a snail's pace. The telegraph was still a new and developing technology, leaving most Americans to rely on physical means to send a message, trains, ships, and the good old Pony Express. But in 1851, everything changed with the foundation of a small telegraph company in Rochester, New York, and that would later become known as Western Union. Western Union developed a vast telegraph network across states. Within a decade of its birth, Western Union completed the first transcontinental telegraph. But it didn't stop there. Western Union would also develop the stock ticker, a time service, and even the first wire money transfer. For more, go to foxnewspodcast.com. I'm Bill Hemmer, Fox News.
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out of the blue, drifting off to the evening news. She said, honey, what would you do if you'd have never met me? I just laughed, said, I don't know, but I could take a couple.

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1: This is it. 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
4: Mostly clear skies this morning, otherwise smoky in Baker County, lasting into the afternoon. High temperatures mostly in the 90s and breezy. For tonight, expect partly cloudy skies, then clearing with areas of smoke. It'll be cooler with lows in the 40s and 50s and windy. For the Grand Ronde Valley, that includes Cove, Elgin, and LeGrand. Sunny this morning, becoming partly cloudy with patchy smoke throughout the day. Highs in the upper 80s. Tonight, mostly clear skies with lows in the lower to mid 40s. That's been a quick look at our forecast. Follow current conditions at elkhornmediagroup.com.
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4: Mostly clear skies this morning, otherwise smoky in Baker County, lasting into the afternoon. High temperatures mostly in the 90s and breezy. For tonight, expect partly cloudy skies, then clearing with areas of smoke. It'll be cooler with lows in the 40s and 50s and windy. For the Grand Ronde Valley, that includes Cove, Elgin, and LeGrand. Sunny this morning, becoming partly cloudy with patchy smoke throughout the day. Highs in the upper 80s. Tonight, mostly clear skies with lows in the lower to mid 40s. That's been a quick look at our forecast. Follow current conditions at elkhornmediagroup.com.
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4: Mostly clear skies this morning, otherwise smoky.

0: in Baker County lasting into the afternoon. High temperatures mostly in the 90s and breezy. For tonight, expect partly cloudy skies, then clearing with areas of smoke. It'll be cooler with lows in the 40s and 50s and windy. For the Grand Ronde Valley, that includes Cove, Elgin, and LeGrand. Sunny this morning, becoming partly cloudy with patchy smoke throughout the day. Highs in the upper 80s. Tonight, mostly clear skies with lows in the lower to mid 40s. That's been a quick look at our forecast. Follow current conditions at ElkhornMediaGroup.com.
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3: Mostly clear skies this morning, otherwise smoky in Baker County, lasting into the afternoon. High temperatures mostly in the 90s and breezy. For tonight, expect partly cloudy skies, then clearing with areas of smoke. It'll be cooler with lows in the 40s and 50s and windy. For the Grand Ronde Valley, that includes Cove, Elgin, and LeGrand. Sunny this morning, becoming partly cloudy with patchy smoke throughout the day. Highs in the upper 80s. Tonight, mostly clear skies with lows in the lower to mid 40s. That's been a quick look at our forecast. Follow current conditions at elkhornmediagroup.com.
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1: This is it. 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
2: Mostly clear skies this morning, otherwise smoky in Baker County, lasting into the afternoon. High temperatures mostly in the 90s and breezy. For tonight, expect partly cloudy skies, then clearing with areas of smoke. It'll be cooler with lows in the 40s and 50s and windy. For the Grand Ronde Valley, that includes Cove, Elgin, and LaGrande. Sunny this morning, becoming partly cloudy with patchy smoke throughout the day. Highs in the upper 80s. Tonight, mostly clear skies with lows in the lower to mid 40s. That's been a quick look at our forecast. Follow current conditions at elkhornmediagroup.com.
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5: Mostly clear skies this morning, otherwise smoky in Baker County, lasting into the afternoon. High temperatures mostly in the 90s and breezy. For tonight, expect partly cloudy skies, then clearing with areas of smoke. It'll be cooler with lows in the 40s and 50s and windy. For the Grand Ronde Valley, that includes Cove, Elgin, and LeGrand. Sunny this morning, becoming partly cloudy with patchy smoke throughout the day. Highs in the upper 80s. Tonight, mostly clear skies with lows in the lower to mid 40s. That's been a quick look at our forecast. Follow current conditions at elkhornmediagroup.com.
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1: This is it. 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
6: Here's a look at your Eastern Oregon weather forecast. Starting out in Baker County for this morning. This afternoon, we'll be in a fire weather watch from 2 p.m. until 8 p.m. Weather for today will be smoky with some sunshine as well. A few clouds here and there. Temperatures the remainder of the morning will get up into the low 80s. Some clouds overhead and a light breeze throughout the afternoon. Highs today are expected to get up to right around 90 degrees. Union County will be in a fire weather watch this morning through 11 p.m. this evening. Among the smoke will be some cloudy skies today. Temperatures this morning will get up into the low 80s. Cloudy skies with some wind throughout the afternoon. Highs today in the mid 80s.
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5: Here's a look at your Eastern Oregon weather forecast starting out in Baker County for this morning. This afternoon, we'll be in a fire weather watch from 2 p.m. until 8 p.m. Weather for today will be smoky with some sunshine as well. A few clouds here and there. Temperatures the remainder of the morning will get up into the low 80s. Some clouds overhead and a light breeze throughout the afternoon. Highs today are expected to get up to right around 90 degrees. Union County will be in a fire weather watch this morning through 11 p.m. this evening. Among the smoke will be some cloudy skies today. Temperatures this morning will get up into the low 80s. Cloudy skies with some wind throughout the afternoon. Highs today in the mid 80s.
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4: Here's a look at your Eastern Oregon weather forecast starting out in Baker County for this morning. This afternoon, we'll be in a fire weather watch from 2 p.m. until 8 p.m. Weather for today will be smoky with some sunshine as well. A few clouds here and there. Temperatures the remainder of the morning will get up into the low 80s. Some clouds overhead and a light breeze throughout the afternoon. Highs today are expected to get up to right around 90 degrees. Union County will be in a fire weather watch this morning.

0: through 11 p.m. this evening. Among the smoke will be some cloudy skies today. Temperatures this morning will get up into the low 80s. Cloudy skies with some wind throughout the afternoon. Highs today in the mid 80s.
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2: Did you ever consider how hot a car exhaust can be after driving? It can be over a scorching 1,000 degrees Fahrenheit. 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
3: Here's a look at your Eastern Oregon weather forecast. Starting out in Baker County for this morning. This afternoon, we'll be in a fire weather watch from 2 p.m. until 8 p.m. Weather for today will be smoky with some sunshine as well. A few clouds here and there. Temperatures the remainder of the morning will get up into the low 80s. Some clouds overhead and a light breeze throughout the afternoon. Highs today are expected to get up to right around 90 degrees. Union County will be in a fire weather watch this morning through 11 p.m. this evening. Among the smoke will be some cloudy skies today. Temperatures this morning will get up into the low 80s. Cloudy skies with some wind throughout the afternoon. Highs today in the mid-80s.
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4: Here's a look at what's going on in your town. 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
2: Sunny skies for the rest of the day with areas of smoke in Baker County and breezy. High temperatures into the 90s. Tonight, expect partly cloudy skies, then clearing and smoky with low temperatures in the 40s and 50s. Looking at tomorrow, areas of fog in the morning and sunny. High temperatures in the 70s and 80s. For the Grand Ronde Valley, that includes Cove, Elgin, and LeGrand. Sunny for the rest of the day with highs into the upper 80s and smoky. Tonight, mostly clear and lows into the lower to mid 40s and windy. Tomorrow, more sunshine and cooler, highs into the upper 70s.
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3: Sunny skies for the rest of the day with areas of smoke in Baker County and breezy. High temperatures into the 90s. Tonight, expect partly cloudy skies, then clearing and smoky with low temperatures in the 40s and 50s. Looking at tomorrow, areas of fog in the morning and sunny. High temperatures in the 70s and 80s. For the Grand Ronde Valley, that includes Cove, Elgin, and LeGrand. Sunny for the rest of the day with highs into the upper 80s and smoky. Tonight, mostly clear and lows into the lower to mid 40s and windy. Tomorrow, more sunshine and cooler, highs into the upper 70s.
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6: Sunny skies for the rest of the day with areas of smoke in Baker County and breezy. High temperatures into the 90s. Tonight, expect partly cloudy skies, then clearing and smoky with low temperatures in the 40s and 50s. Looking at tomorrow, areas of fog in the morning and sunny. High temperatures in the 70s and 80s. For the Grand Ronde Valley, that includes Cove, Elgin, and LeGrand. Sunny for the rest of the day with highs into the upper 80s and smoky. Tonight, mostly clear and lows into the lower to mid 40s and windy. Tomorrow, more sunshine and cooler, highs into the upper 70s.
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3: Here's a look at weather for Baker County. Going to continue to be breezy tonight. In fact, winds are going to continue to pick up. Gusts up to 30 are possible tonight. Otherwise, clear skies. Overnight, we'll have a low of 48. Tomorrow, sunny skies and still a bit breezy with gusts up to 20 and a high of 79. For Union County tonight, also those wind gusts up to 30 this evening. Overnight, a low of 48. Tomorrow, gusts up to 20 during the day. Then light winds by tomorrow evening. We'll have a high tomorrow around 80. You can check weather anytime at Elkhorn. 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
4: Here's a look at what's going on in your town. You're invited to a Mysteries and More book club at Cook Memorial Library in the Grand on August 14th from 1 to 2 p.m. Join the group for a discussion on the classic Fried Green Tomatoes. 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
2: You know it.

0: Wind gusts up to 30 this evening. Overnight, a low of 48. Tomorrow, gusts up to 20 during the day. Then light winds by tomorrow evening. We'll have a high tomorrow around 80. 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
4: Here's a look at weather for Baker County. Going to continue to be breezy tonight. In fact, winds are going to continue to pick up. Gusts up to 30 are possible tonight. Otherwise, clear skies. Overnight, we'll have a low of 48. Tomorrow, sunny skies and still a bit breezy with gusts up to 20 and a high of 79. For Union County tonight, also those wind gusts up to 30 this evening. Overnight, a low of 48. Tomorrow, gusts up to 20 during the day. Then light winds by tomorrow evening. We'll have a high tomorrow around 80. You can check weather anytime at Elkhorn.com. 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